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Sick case not alert. Fair winds at River's Edge. 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Cross streets are Freedoms Road and Floyd Drive. 94.25 and 94.57. Sick case not alert. Fair winds at River's Edge. At 600, River's Edge Drive. Unit 253. Cross streets are Freedoms Road and Floyd Drive. 19.03.

9457, 9425, responding to the fair winds at River's Edge, 600 at River's Edge Drive, room 253, given 83-year-old female, she's disoriented, she does have a fever. 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

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Focal or absent seizure not alert. 3 Canes at 5045 Highway N. Cross streets are Mid Rivers Mall Drive and Country Ridge Drive. Medic 361 and 8712. Focal or absent seizure not alert. 3 Canes at 5045 Highway N. Cross streets are Mid Rivers Mall Drive and Country Ridge Drive. 1909.

Medic 361, 8712 responding. 5045, Highway Inn, Nora, for a 63-year-old male. He's staring off into space, disoriented, does have cardiac history. Be right inside the door to the left.

0: 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And Medic 351. 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At 102, Amberway Court. Cross streets are Bryan. 9142, and Medic 351. Diabetic problems.
1: Medic 321 is assigned to the Bureau of O'Fallon, 1000 Landing Circle, patient located in the living room. 90-year-old female, she fell into her head, she's still on the ground, patient waiting your notes, she's the main entrance.
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1: Medic 351, 9142, responding 102, Amberway Court. There was 64-year-old female. She was type 1 diabetic. She advised her blood sugar is so low that it will not read on the monitor. She's having some labor breathing as well.
0: And 9662, Citizen Assist, Parkway Villas. 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Cross, streets are Harvester. 1917.

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You have a 78-year-old female. She needs assistance getting out of the kitchen chair and move to the couch. Patient does have a previous wrist fracture. Patient waiting notes. In the middle of secondary.

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2: Left
1: 231 Party 3, 9652, continue. 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

0: 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Cross Streets or Highway N. Medic 341. 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Cross Streets or Highway N.
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T-98-44 and 89-24 responding 9-DP-30, Highway Double D, Premium Alarm Company, fire alarm and smoke detectors, Zone 1. Medic 341 responding, number 5, Monet Court. It was a 62-year-old male. Yeah, fall. He's not complaining of any injuries. Your patient will be located in the backyard. Best access will be through the left side of the yard. Patient, wait your notes.

0: 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We got a large two-story residence, nothing showing. We'll be out investigating. 8914 is clear to disregard.
1: Single large two-story residence, nothing showing. I'm investigating. 8924, you are clear to return.

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At 2070, Bottomwood Drive. 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Ninety-one fifty-four. 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Canvas Cove. At 5, Monet Court. Cross streets or Highway N. 91-54. 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Canvas Cove. At 5, Monet Court. Cross streets or Highway N. 1940.

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He was a 72-year-old male. He became dizzy and fell. He's reporting no injuries. Patient is reported as conscious, not alert. Co-identifies he recently had a water jet ablation.

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At 45, Honey Locust Lane Unit 109B. 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Sick case. 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

Medic 261-9450 responding to West Clay, senior living, 2800 West Clay Valley, room 33. 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However, we have been able to make contact with the patient. He advised false alarm. 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

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Fainting, patient not alert. Country Creek, at 2001, Creek Point Drive. Cross streets are Tuggy Road. 2001.

0: 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She has a history of fainting and just had a recent back surgery. Patient is reported as conscious and alert. Female will be located outside. 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

Static 121, 9610, 9524, 9506, 9542, 9554, 9114, 9450, and 8712. Gas leak, inside. At 13, North Service Road. Cross streets are North Gaddy Drive and Park West Drive. Respond on FECAC 61. Medic 121, 9610, 9524, 9506, 9542, 9554, 9114, 9450, and 8712. Gas leak, inside. At 13, North Service Road. Cross streets are North Gaddy Drive and Park West Drive. 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

Scene is responding to 13 North Service Drive. The caller advises a gas leak coming from the stove. Can smell and hear it. The residents have evacuated.

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1: 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They should be in Old Town, St. Peter's.
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Patient does have autism, he is threatening to harm himself. No weapons reported.

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Del Mar Gardens O'Fallon. 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Unit 607A. 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

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At 82, Rue Grand Drive. 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

Hi, 321 responding. 7068, South Outer 364. From the Del Mar Gardens, Unit 607A. You have an 83-year-old female. She did fall earlier. No complaints of any injuries from a fall. However, they have continuously monitored her vitals. Her heart rate is fluctuating in the 145. She does have a history of AFib. Patient also has dementia and can have thoughts of paranoia. Medicaid 04 responding, 82 Rue Grand Drive. You have a 36-year-old female. High blood sugar reading over 600. Is having some abdominal pain.

paramedic 241-9554. Your patient has been relocated. He did run from the original residence. He'll be located now Hackman Road and Hackman Estates Drive. Please remain on scene. 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Again, updated location, Hackman Road and Hackman Estates Drive. 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
0: We have attempted several numbers for the co-op at this time. We have not received any answer.
1: I'm clear. 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
1: This fire has completed an investigation for us and declared the resident safe. We'll be in service. The resident will work on contact with the propane authority in the coming days.
0: This fire has completed an investigation and cleared the residents as safe. The residents will work on contacting the propane company in the coming days. You guys be back in service, sir.

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Medic 242 responding to the Rehab Institute at St. Louis and St. Peter's, number 10 Hospital Drive on the third floor. Room number is 3524. We have a 69-year-old female, possible GI bleed, fever of 103. Abdomen is swollen and rigid.

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0: 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One vehicle, they're off the roadway.
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0: 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Cross streets are Costco Way and Sumendi Drive. 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
0: 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At 5901, 5999 Veterans Memorial Parkway. 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

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At 421 Dames Park Drive. Cross streets or Highway P. 2122.

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Here's responding to the intersection of Kimberly Lane and Bellamy Drive. Feeders are not for two-wheeled NBA involving a gray Kia and silver car. Heard people screaming, unknown further.

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At 8008, Oak Grove Court. 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Diabetic problems. 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Cross streets are Hawk Ridge Trail. 2142.

0: 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This appears to be, it'll be a Kimberly and Angie drive. We'll be out investigating in just a moment.
1: Kimberly and Angie drive. How messy it is.
0: Two vehicles, appears everyone out.
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Medic 341, 9844 responding, 8008 Oak Grove Court for a 49-year-old male. 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

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Residential fire odor of smoke. Bayfield Estates. At 611, Sunwork Drive. Cross streets are Amarillo Drive and Big Horn Drive. 9134. Residential fire odor of smoke. 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At 611, Sunward Drive. Cross streets are Amarillo Drive and Big Horn Drive. 2152.

9134 responding, 611 Sunward Drive. Court advised there is a smoke odor in the basement laundry room. No visible hazards. They were advised to evacuate.

0: 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Cross streets are St. Peter's Center Boulevard and South Spencer Loop. 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At 5555, Veterans Memorial Parkway. Unit 241. Cross streets are St. Peter's Center Boulevard and South Spencer Loop. 2155.
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0: 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Cross streets are Mexico Road. 9610, Medicaid 04. And 804,
2: 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I'm going to replace you with Medic 242. 804, you can disregard.
0: Sierra Drive. Cross streets are Mexico Road. 2155.
2: Medic 241 responding to the extended stay, 5555 Veterans Memorial Parkway, room 241, for a 57-year-old male. 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
0: 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At 213, Sierra Drive. Cross streets are Mexico Road. 2156.

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3: clear to disregard. 9534, chest pain, heart attack, laryngeal history, at 213 Sierra Drive, cross streets or Mexico Road. 9534, chest pain, heart attack, laryngeal history, at 213 Sierra Drive, cross streets or Mexico Road.
1: He was responding 213 Sierra Drive. 71-year-old male, chest pressure, with pain in his arm. He is nauseous. His cardiac history, aspirin protocol was followed.
3: 9514, residential CO alarm. Four winds, at 29,
1: 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Your patient will be a female patient, 71-year-old female patient.
3: 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Four winds, at 29, South Winds Drive. Cross streets are Four Winds Drive and West Winds Drive, 2158.
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Caller advised neighbors, CO alarms are going off. No evacuation in progress.

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Continuous or multiple seizures. At 100, North Cardinal Lane. Cross streets are Elm Street. 9435, Medic 261, and 9620. Continuous or multiple seizures. At 100, North Cardinal Lane. Cross streets are Elm Street. 2205,

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2: Medicaid 01, Level 1 transfer, St. Joseph, St. Charles, at 300, First Capital Drive, Unit 12. Cross streets are South 2nd Street and South 3rd Street. 2207.

Units responding, 100 North Cardinal Lane. It'll be for a 42-year-old male. He is no longer seizing, however, he is bleeding from the mouth. Caller did advise that he possibly knocked some teeth out. Patient will be located in the kitchen.

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0: 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Says clear. 33.
1: 261 says clear, 33. Do you need 9620 to continue?
0: It's negative. We've got something in power.

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Steeplechase. 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Sick case altered LOC. Steeplechase. At 34, Churchill Downs Drive. Cross streets are Hialeah Drive and Chestnut Court. 2214.

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She's a 39-year-old female, altered mental state, just yelling that she's in pain, but will not state where she is hurting. PD is also in her office.

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Sick case with difficulty breathing. At 2099 Avignon Drive. Cross streets are Crawley Lane. Medic 211 and 9450. Sick case with difficulty breathing. At 2099 Avignon Drive. Cross streets are Crawley Lane. 2247.

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Heart problem. 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Cross Street Surgeon Durbin Road. 2256.

You know, just finding 132 Parkwood Trails Drive. You have a 76-year-old female. She's claiming that her heart is racing and she's having some cold sweats. Unable to check her own pulse, patient is conscious and alert. She advised she's on a clinical trial for weight loss, not sure if the new meds are causing her reactions.

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1: 241, advising status clear 43, all incoming units are clear to disregard.

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Difficulty breathing. At 12, Terrestrial Hill. Cross streets are Willett Road. 9534 and Medic 242. Difficulty breathing. At 12, Terrestrial Hill. Cross streets are Willett Road. 2312.

0: 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Are we going to be closer to that call than 242?
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2: Difficulty breathing. At 12, Terrestrial Hill. Cross streets are Willett Road. Medic 241.
1: County to Medic 211, 20-minute status
2: terrestrial
1: check.
2: Terrestrial Hill. Cross streets are Willett Road. 2313.

0: 34, responding number 12, Terrestrial Hill. Get an 80-year-old male, difficulty breathing, elevated blood pressure, had an abrasion yesterday, patient with functional eyes.
1: East Highway N. Cross streets are Highway C and TLC Lane. 2313.
2: K2 Medic 211.

Medic 431, 9640, and 9854 responding. Number 25, East Highway in Nora, major cross with Highway Z, Zebra. Cross protection, no voice contact was made. State has been advised.

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0: We're going to travel further down south on Highway Z.
1: That's clear. We've traveled down Highway N to Providence Point Drive. We have not located anything.
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Medic 211 is responding to the office at 2021 Campus Drive for a 25-year-old male. He had a seizure and has not stopped. Patient is now awake and answering questions. Does have a history of epilepsy. Patient will be located inside.

Medic 231. Fall possibly dangerous. At 7, Cedarwood Court. Cross Street Sergeant Durbin Road. Medic 231. Fall possibly dangerous. At 7, Cedarwood Court. Cross Street Sergeant Durbin Road. 2349.

Medic 231 responding, number 7, Cedar Wood Court, even 85-year-old male, he fell and hit his head. Patient waiting notes, patient does have a history of Alzheimer's.

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A known EMF problem. North 3rd Street. At 222 Transit Street. Cross streets are Strong Drive and Moore Avenue. 94.10 and 94.17. A known EMF problem. North 3rd Street. At 222 Transit Street. Cross streets are Strong Drive and Moore Avenue. 0015.

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Ineffective breathing. 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Cross streets are 5E. 9134, Medic 351, and 9630. Ineffective breathing. At 30, Blue Spruce Drive. Cross streets are 5E. 0020.

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94.67 is flying number 4, Robert John's Way. 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

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At 109, Red Baron Drive. 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At 109, Red Baron Drive. Cross streets or Highway N. 0036.

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Cross streets are Lake St. Louis Boulevard. 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At 86, Song Sparrow Drive. Cross streets are Lake St. Louis Boulevard. 0038.

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0: Medic 412 responding, 86, Strong Sparrow Drive. An 84-year-old female falls. 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She advised she has a history of spinal problems. 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

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We're a 48-year-old male. 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Cardiac history. 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

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Medic 261 and 9435. Chest pain at 2502 Sibley Street. Cross streets are South Tushin Drive. 0103.

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There's a 75-year-old female who's having some chest pain with no aspirin available.

0: Medic 261 and 94 35 respond. 2502 Sibley Street off of South Duchenne. We have an 80-year-old female having some chest discomfort. Patient advised she is also having a little bit of difficulty swallowing. She says that this has happened before when she had a stroke. There's no aspirin that was advised. She does have a history of AFib.
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At 3005 Elman Road. 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At 3005 Elman Road. 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

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Cross streets are South Old Highway 94 and Woodstone Drive. 8724 and Medic 231. Medical alarm. Boulevard Senior Living of St. Peter's. 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Bluffstone Circle. Unit 1007. Cross streets are South Old Highway 94 and Woodstone Drive. 0146.

Greenwich 431, Fall Public Assist, at 2204, Hawks Landing Drive. Cross streets are Lake St. Louis Boulevard. Greenwich 431, Fall Public Assist, at 2204, Hawks Landing Drive. Cross streets are Lake St. Louis Boulevard. 0146.

Medic 431 responding to 2204 Hawks Landing Drive off of Lake St. Louis Boulevard. There was a 75-year-old male. He fell in the bathroom with a non-injury lift assist. Medic 231 and 8724 responding the Boulevard Senior Living at 500 Bluffstone Circle. The patient's in room 1007. This was originally called in from the alarm company. They made contact with the patient, but could not understand what was happening. They gave us a telephone number, what was supposed to be for the patient. Unfortunately, it was to Boulevard Senior Living. We attempted to call the facility. No answer.

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Cross Street Sir McNemy Road. 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Chapel Hill. 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Cross Street Sir McNemy Road. 0200.

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Citizen assist. At 2204, Hawk Landing Drive. Cross streets are Lake St. Louis Boulevard. Matic 431 and 9662. Citizen assist. At 2204, Hawk Landing Drive. Cross streets are Lake St. Louis Boulevard. 0227. Medic 803, Level 3 transfer. Barnes St. Peter's. At 10, Hospital Drive Unit ER6. Cross streets are Emergency Drive and June Urban Circle. 0227.

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Ineffective breathing. Skyline Acres. At 41, David Drive. Cross streets are Cox Hill. Medic 221, 9620, and 8724. Ineffective breathing. Skyline Acres. At 41, David Drive. Cross streets are Cox Hill. 0235.

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1: 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In and out. AVL is down. It'll be 41 Dana Drive, 41 Dana Drive. All units responding to 41 Dana Drive, major cause of cough fill for a 73-year-old female. Can't breathe, history of emphysema. 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

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Cardiac arrest, not breathing. At 801, Water Street. Cross streets are South 8th Street and Powell Street. Respond on FECAT 61. 9410, 9417, 9406, and 9664. Cardiac arrest, not breathing. At 801, Water Street. Cross streets are South 8th Street and Powell Street. Respond on FECAT 61. 0244.

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Cross Street Sir Emergency Drive in Junbergen Circle. 0246.

Christine is responding to. 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

is responding to 801 Water Street. You've got a 49-year-old male, not conscious, not breathing, located on the back porch. Patient is bleeding from mouth and nose. City PD is arriving on scene.

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A known EMS problem. At 1665, Darwin Ridge Drive. Cross streets are Mid Rivers Mall Drive. 9534, and Medic 121. A known EMS problem. At 1665, Darwin Ridge Drive. Cross streets are Mid Rivers Mall Drive. 0250.

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St. Peter's PD is also responding. We are public service with the patient now, trying to gather further information. He's advising he doesn't need any help, but he does sound confused. We have now lost contact with the patient. Currently, keep units responding at this time.

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Difficulty breathing. Legends Point. At 120, Noah's Mill Drive. Cross streets are Summers Road. 9844 and Medic 431. Difficulty breathing. Legends Point. At 120, Noah's Mill Drive. Cross streets are Summers Road. 0321.

Medic 431, 9844 responding. 120 Noah's Mill Drive. A 71-year-old female. Her O2 sats are dropping into the 80s. She does have a fever. She's also a dialysis patient. She's conscious and alert.

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Abdominal pain near fainting. Unbridled living. At 363, Dundurban Road, Unit 305. Cross streets are Brendmore Lane and Bartley Street. Medic 242. Abdominal pain near fainting. Unbridled living. At 363, Dundurban Road. Unit 305. Cross streets are Brendmore Lane and Bartley Street. 0326.

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Assault unknown status. Police request stage. At 916, South 6th Street. 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Assault unknown status. Police request stage. At 916, South 6th Street. 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

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Trails of Jacob Summit. At 674, Glen Summit. 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Trails of Jacob Summit. At 674, Glen Summit. 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

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It is entry information in notes.

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0: 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It was Mayor on the phone line.
1: Okay, no patient. Units returning.

Medic 451. Fall public assist. At 103, Tiger Drive. Cross streets are West Pierce Boulevard. Medic 451. Fall public assist. At 103, Tiger Drive. Cross streets are West Pierce Boulevard. 0458.

Matic 132, 9114, and 9606. Ineffective breathing. Grace Garden Senior Apartment, 116 W. Pittman. At 116, West Pittman Street, Unit 113. Cross streets are Wood Street and School Street. Medic 132, 9114, and 9606. Ineffective. Breathing. Grace Garden Senior Apartment, 116 W. Pittman. At 116, West Pittman Street. Unit 113. Cross streets are Wood Street and School Street. 0500.

Medic 451 Nissan, 103 Tiger Drive off of West Pierce Boulevard. We have an 87-year-old male. He fell from his bed. It's a non-injury. Left his wrist

Medic 132, 9114 responding, 116 West Pittman Street, begin at 113 for a 50-year-old male. States he can't breathe. Color described his lips as pale in color. The patient is in renal failure.

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0: Chairman Alexander, is you confirming your interest?
1: Miller 130, did you do it?
0: Miller, did you do it?

I was in a pictures on 729 apricot tie from 88-year-old female fall on an injury. Calling the alarm company, they spoke to the husband. 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What location? 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

Medic 111. Abdominal pain. Highlands Green. At 239, Roxbury Drive. Cross streets are Potch Road. Medic 111. Abdominal pain. Highlands Green. At 239, Roxbury Drive. Cross streets are Potch Road. 0602.

0: 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Place
1: at 265 Spencer Road, Unit N4. Cross streets are Spencer Place. Medic 121. Follow public assist. Spencer Place at 265 Spencer Road, Unit N4. Cross streets are Spencer Place. 0605.

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1: Oh, no, February 3. Alright, 121, respond to distance or place of 265 Spencer Road. From anything at all, for approximately 80 miles now, he's flown out of bed. No report of injuries. He's a front entrance.

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Fall possibly dangerous. St. Charles Habilitation. At 22, Palm Lane Unit 8. Cross streets are North St. Peter's Parkway. Medic 231. Fall possibly dangerous. St. Charles Habilitation. At 22, Mar Lane. Unit 8. Cross streets are North St. Peter's Parkway. 0611.

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Medic 241.

Medic 321. Abdominal pain near fainting. At 1222, Peaceful Valley Drive. Cross streets or Highway K. Medic 321. Abdominal pain near fainting. At 1222, Peaceful Valley Drive. Cross streets or Highway K. 0621.

is responding, and it's Heathcliff, memory care, 5900, Citizens in the Parkway, room 103. Responding for 69-year-old male. 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

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Traumatic injury. At 53, Rudy Pay. Cross streets are Lake St. Louis Boulevard. 92-14, and medic 421. Traumatic injury. At 53, Rudy Pay. Cross streets are Lake St. Louis Boulevard. 0637.

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At 2150, West Randolph Street, Unit 606. 9417. 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Windsor Estates. At 2150, West Randolph Street. Unit 606. 0749.

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Should be for a 58-year-old male who fell yesterday. Possible shoulder dislocation. Use the main entrance on the rehab site.

Medic 131. Assault unknown status. Police on scene advised to proceed Super 8 Motel. At 987, West Terra Lane, Unit 313. Cross streets are North Central Drive. Medic 131. Assault unknown status. Police on scene advised to proceed Super 8 Motel. At 987, West Terra Lane. Unit 213. Cross streets are North Central Drive. 0806.

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I just wanted to get on this phone. 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I'm using the West Terra. 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

5554 and 9467, Sick Case Alter LLC, The Boulevard Senior Living, at 3330 Elming Road, Unit 2030, cross streets are Harry S. Truman Boulevard. 9554 and 9467, Sick Case Alter LLC, The Boulevard Senior Living, at 3330 Elming Road, Unit 2030, cross streets are Harry S. Truman Boulevard. 0844

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Chicken poop at 449 South Church Street. Cross streets are Steeplechase Drive and Mexico Road. 95-24. Gas leak outside. Chicken poop at 449 South Church Street. Cross streets are Steeplechase Drive and Mexico Road. 0848.

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At 664, Zumwa Crossing. Cross Street, Sir North Cool Springs Road. Medic 111. Sick case. At 664, Zumwa Crossing. Cross Street, Sir North Cool Springs Road. 0908.

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Difficulty breathing. At 1686, Duval Court. Cross streets are Fizing Road. Medic 351 and 9134. Difficulty breathing. At 1686, Duval Court. Cross streets are Fizing Road. 0914.

0: Static 805. Fall not danger fainting. At 3378, Timber Cross Place. Cross streets are Boshard Town Road. Medic 805. Fall not danger fainting. At 3378, Timber Cross Place. Cross streets are Boshard Town Road. 0917.
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At 928 Broadmoor Lane. Cross streets are West Clay Street. 9450 and 9457. 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Villa Roma. At 928 Broadmoor Lane. Cross streets are West Clay Street. 0918.

Like 805 responding 3378 Timber Cross, please. 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

351-533. Okay, which is a 94-5928 Broadmoor Lane. Pizza's in route. 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

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Cross streets are Winghaven Boulevard and Hawk Run Trail. Medic 321. Follow public assist. Black Hawk Village. At 645, Hawk Run Drive. Cross streets are Winghaven Boulevard and Hawk Run Trail. 0922.

0: 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At 589, Meadow Chase Drive. Cross streets are Meadowland Drive and Bluff Manor Circle. 0926.
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0: 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Fall possibly dangerous. First Baptist Church. At 8750. Veterans Memorial Parkway. Cross streets or Highway K. Medic 132. Fall possibly dangerous. First Baptist Church. At 8750. Veterans Memorial. Parkway. Cross streets or Highway K. 0930.
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Residential CO alarm. Now reported false. At 123, Prairie Wind Drive. Cross streets are Westville Parkway. 9815. Residential CO alarm. Now reported false. At 123, Prairie Wind Drive. Cross streets are Westville Parkway. 0937.

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2: 931 and 9934. Sick case with difficulty breathing. At 13 Amesbury Court. Cross Street from Mexico Road. Medic 131 and 9134. Sick case with difficulty breathing. At 13 Amesbury Court. Cross Street from Mexico Road. 0938.

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He will run 4 to the weekend. I'm not breathing. 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

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Cross streets are Winghaven Boulevard. 0943.

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Abdominal pain near fainting. Quick trip. First Capital and Sunset. At 2260. First Capital Drive. 9457. Abdominal pain near fainting. Quick trip. First Capital and Sunset. At 2260. First Capital Drive. 0944.

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1: Information. We attempted a number at Church Street Grill and we spoke with PD. No one has an EC. What is the attempt for this?

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0: 17, Treadway Avenue. Cross streets are Mayor Drive and Ross T Road. Medic 261. Sick case. At 717, Treadway Avenue. Cross streets are Mayor Drive 20, and Ross T Road. 0951.
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2: 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Cross Street from Mountain Top Drive and Heavenly Valley Drive. Medic 321. Back pain. At 1216 Pinnacle Point Drive. Cross Street from Mountain Top Drive and Heavenly Valley Drive. 0953.

9854 and Medic 411. A known EMF problem. At 400, Purdue Valley Drive. Cross streets are Purdue Hills Parkway. 9854 and Medic 411. A known EMF problem. At 400, Purdue Valley Drive. Cross streets are Purdue Hills Parkway. 0953.

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0: Anyone has been notified in the mailing route. I sent in contact with a female that's listed on the property records. She sent me a voicemail, so I left one. I'll put her number in the notes if you would want to send her as well.
1: That's clear. Thank you, dispatch.
0: At last, I have not confirmed that she is the business owner. I'll wait until she's called back.
1: That's clear.

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1: Can I establish South Church Command? 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We're going to need assistance with blocking off this area due to the gas concentration.
0: 9506 is clear. Calling command. Needing PD back to block off the area for gas concentration.

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0: Would you like to talk to one of the additional units for the president?
1: Can you give us a taxi, and we're going to hold it with what we have for right this minute. If it changes, I'll let you know.
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Police on scene advised to proceed Hilltop Manor at 606 Vine Street. 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Site case unknown status. Police on scene advised to proceed Hilltop Manor at 606 Vine Street. 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

0: kind of think that there weren't any reporters responding. Like, there's, like, signs right now talking, or we're down seeing, even the old female, but I just remember.
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Sick case. Boulevard Senior Assisted Living. At 3340, Elming Road, Unit 208. Cross streets are Harry S. Truman Boulevard and Truman Paris Drive. 9467. Sick case. Boulevard Senior Assisted Living. At 3340, Elming Road. Unit 208. Cross streets are Harry S. Truman Boulevard and Truman Paris Drive. 1011.

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A 94-year-old female, sitting, she's feeling unwell and is confused. 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

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Stroke speech problems. At 1126, Waterview Lane. Cross streets are Elaine Drive. 91-14, and medic 111. Stroke speech problems. At 1126, Waterview Lane. Cross streets are Elaine Drive. 10-25. 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
2: 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Cross streets are South 2nd Street and South 3rd Street. 1037.

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0: 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At 1853. Country Acres Drive. 1049.
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Cross streets are South 2nd Street and South 3rd Street. 1056.

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Fall Public Assist. 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Fall Public Assist. 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

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I was at the first time, 16 days after, I was 122. I'm 83 years old now, 2020, from Charity Church. 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

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Abbey Senior Health. At 206, North Main Street Unit Nurses Station. Cross streets are West 3rd Street. Medic 111 and 9680. Evaluation, acute onset priority symptom. Abbey Senior Health. At 206, North Main Street. Unit Nurses Station. Cross streets are West 3rd Street. 1124.

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467. 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At 2405, Trails of Sunbrook. Cross streets are Harry S. Truman Boulevard and Harry S. Truman Boulevard. 9467. Side case suicidal. At 2405, Trails of Sunbrook. Cross streets are Harry S. Truman Boulevard and Harry S. Truman Boulevard. 1140.

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tormenting our female Gucci voices, expressing suicidal thoughts. She has no access to weapons at this time, not feeling violent. She did disconnect before we were able to get a description.

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2: 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No be showing casualty. The building has not been evacuated. 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
1: 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Nothing shown in the exterior. Not evacuated. I'm okay.
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2: 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Gas odor outside. At 144, Stagecoach Landing Drive. 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

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Vehicle fire. At Greens Bottom Road and Van Ryn Road. 8744. Vehicle fire. At Greens Bottom Road and Van Ryn Road. 1203.

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Riding around with you, purple struck gas meter while trimming the hedges. You can be heard and smelled, no over no less. Page 744 responding, Green Bottom and Amarine Road. 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

0: Smiley Face, up 44 on the scene. 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We'll be out investigating.
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0: Gas has been shut off to the residents. Police been isolated. Has fire continue? There's going to be a section of tubing on the exterior of the house that will be replaced. 9134 service.
1: County 134, I copy. Gas has been shut off to the residents. Leak has been isolated. Fire is continuing. 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
1: 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O'Fallon Police Department, 219 Bryan Road. Patients located in the jail. To be a 22-year-old female, now complaining of pain from a domestic. This will be the patient from Super 8 earlier this morning.

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Level 1 transfer. 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Cross streets are South 2nd Street and South 3rd Street. 1221.

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Calumet Ranch. 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

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Headache sudden onset. 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Headache sudden onset. Kreider Center Apartments at 2701 Veterans Memorial Parkway. 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

91-34-5, 59 Corridor Trail. This is reported. The individual officer announced they are studying their neighbors are burning in their backyard.

Thank you for participating in Any Book responding to Question Apartments 2701 DMT. A 55-year-old male with a 7 piercing pain in his head, left arm numbness, and dizziness. He'll be located outside. His symptoms are approximately 12-10.

9450, be advised, the patient disconnected but recontacted. 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He's still located inside the building on the main floor. We believe he'll be in the lobby.

Medic 331, and 8914. 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Scene safety issues present. At 370 Mill Street. 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Scene safety issues present. At 370 Mill Street. Cross streets are highway-y. 1252. Medic 211. Sick case with difficulty breathing. Scene safety issues present. At 3069, Laurel Village Circle. Cross streets are McClay Road. 9564, and Medic 211. Sick case with difficulty breathing. 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At 3069, Laurel Village Circle. Cross streets are McClay Road. 1253.

31 staging 8914 was bombing the 3700 Mill Street. This is a few days since the teacher's present. First, the 2-5-year-old female was in a hospital blood pressure issues. Personally, the patient was involved in the incident. At 2:31, many of our teachers were responding. 3:59, the circle. Since it's 2:07, people did not review. Our 17-year-old male, general weakness, cough congestion, with pain from the cough in his chest. He did not, there was family arguments in the background.

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Diabetic age 06. Diabetic problems. At 3233, Domain Street Unit 2. Cross streets of Newtown Boulevard. Medic age 06. Diabetic problems. At 3233, Domain Street. Unit 2. Cross streets of Newtown Boulevard. 1303.

0: Medic 261. Sick case. Villa Roma. At 928, Broadmoor Lane. Cross streets are West Clay Street. Medic 261. Sick case. Villa Roma. At 928, Broadmoor Lane. Cross streets are West Clay Street. 1305. Diabetic problems. At 3233, Domain Street Unit 2. Cross streets are Newtown Boulevard. 9435. Diabetic problems. At 3233, Domain Street. Unit 2. Cross streets are Newtown Boulevard. 1306.
1: 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This information, PD just passed 64 onto 94 at that time.
2: Clear. Yeah, 14 is clear.
1: Medicaid 06, 9435, responding to 233 Domain Street, Department 2, a 38-year-old female with blood sugar, reported conscious, over behaving abnormally. PD is going to be in route with you. 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

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At 1307, Highway K. Respond on FE Cat 61. 9606, Medic 132, and 9134. Motor vehicle accident patient not alert. Walmart, O'Fallon. At 1307, Highway K. Respond on FE Cat 61. 1309.

units responding to Walmart at 1307 Highway K, King. PD's arriving on scene. Call advised approximately 35-year-old female backed into her vehicle, possibly due to a medical emergency. We received an additional call stating the patient may have had a seizure in the vehicle. She's currently reported conscious and alert. She'll be involving a white Kia Sportage and a white Dodge van.

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Peter's responding. To the Katy Trail. It should be accessible from the parking lot at South River and Old South River. Katy's in route with you. They're responding for a 78-year-old male. He fell off his bike. However, he's unsure what caused the fall. Increased confusion. He has multiple lacerations and is bleeding from unknown locations on his body.

9844, and Medic 351. Changing. Hanley Road under 364 overpass. At 2012, Hanley Road. Cross streets are Highway 364 West and Highway 364 East. 9844, and Medic 351. Changing. Hanley Road, under 364 overpass. At 2012, Hanley Road. Cross streets are Highway 364 West and Highway 364 East. 1346.

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1: I'm

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To the Hamden Road, 1164 overpass, County Division Route. A male patient in his mid-30s, he's possibly unconscious after a fall from his bike. He's currently conscious breathing.

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1: 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Assist police. At Amarillo Road and Green Bottom Road. Cross streets are Amarillo Road and Green Bottom Road.
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1: 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Assist police. At Amarillo Road and Green Bottom Road. Cross streets are Amarillo Road and Green Bottom Road.
0: 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Is there a flip through traffic?

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Difficulty breathing, clammy or cold sweats. Buffalo Wild Wings, St. Peter's, at 179 Mid River Small Drive. Cross street from Mid River Small Circle and Sumendi Drive. Medic 121 and 9524. Difficulty breathing, clammy or cold sweats. Buffalo Wild Wings, St. Peter's, at 179 Mid River Small Drive. Cross street from Mid River Small Circle and Sumendi Drive. 1409.

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1: 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Medic
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At 2150, West Randolph Street, Unit 605. Building rehab. 94.10 and 94.17. Evaluation, acute onset priority symptom. Windsor Estates. At 2150, West Randolph Street. Unit 605. 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

had a good Bible climbing disease at 14 days, 9 days, 565-year-old male with a fall. 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

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Heat exposure alert. UV Mobile Manor. At 56, Willow Drive. Cross streets are Vista Drive and UV Road. 9467. Heat exposure alert. UV Mobile Manor. At 56, Willow Drive. Cross streets are Vista Drive and UV Road. 1448.

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0: 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She has a cardiac history.

Medic 806, Level 3 transfer, St. Joseph, St. Charles, at 300, 1st Capital Drive Unit ER 21, cross streets are South 2nd Street and South 3rd Street. 1452.

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Attic 421, Sick Case, Van Oak Apartments, at 381 Van Oak Drive. Cross streets are Lake St. Louis Boulevard. Medic 421, Sick Case, Van Oak Apartments, at 381 Van Oak Drive. Cross streets are Lake St. Louis Boulevard, 1539.

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Cross streets are Palm Juniper Avenue and T.R. Hughes Boulevard. 9114. 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Cross streets are Palm Juniper Avenue and T.R. Hughes Boulevard. 1553.

My mom's working on a 26 Rollins, 135 Madeline, the big plane, speed room 207. 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

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Little Hills Learning Center. 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Cross streets are Brook Drive and North Ruth Street. 1605.

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Residential CO alarm. 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

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At 3909, Mexico Road. Cross streets on AMUGI Road. 9542, and Medic 241. Acute heart problem, myocardial infarction. 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At 3909, Mexico Road. Cross streets on AMUGI Road. 1612.

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1: 241, status clear, priority 3, 9542, can just
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3: 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At 5441, Precious Stone Drive. 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Medic 311. Fall possibly dangerous. Emerald Place. At 5441, Precious Stone Drive. Cross streets are Bright M Drive and Precious Stone Court. 1618.

hundreds of them, 94 figures on him, 16 to people give up. This was a siege. They are out for a 34-year-old male. Senior services reported witnessing this patient wielding a knife and acting erratic in his shotgun.

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He fell off a step into his chest, eye, and head. 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
2: 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Stroke not alert. At 2201 Meadow Point Drive, Cross Street, Sergeant Hammond Road. 1641.

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2: 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At 300, First Capital Drive, Unit 432. Cross streets are South 2nd Street and South 3rd Street. 1642.

0: 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This one for an 8-year-old female who follows it, confused, however, is able to follow instructions. Blood pressure is 194/94. Patient has not been keeping up with medications, eating or drinking. She's had a steady decline over the last 2 or 3 weeks.
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At 4105, North Cloverleaf Drive. Cross streets are Cave Springs Boulevard. 1658. 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At 4105, North Cloverleaf Drive. 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At 4105, North Cloverleaf Drive. Cross streets, Cave Springs Boulevard. 1659.

I mean, two thirds of them died of food to responding because no drugs were 105 more quarterly. 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
1: 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At 905 California Drive. Cross streets are Dalrymple Boulevard and Rushway. 1705.
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1: 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Cross streets are Dalrymple Boulevard and Rushway. Medic 341, gate exposure changing color, Missouri Rush, at 905 California Drive. Cross streets are Dalrymple Boulevard and Rushway. 1706.
0: At 3:21, you're now responding to Missouri Rush, 905 California. Patient's now going to be in the shade in London movie theater. 51-year-old female fainted from heat exposure. She's now reported conscious and alert.

0: Okay, everyone. They're going to actually be located near the same volleyball court, sitting on a stool near a blue bar. We have instructed them to let you know.
1: Three 341's on scene. Someone's waving us out.
0: 341 on scene.

Hi, this is 51 responding 2379 Oak Park Drive. 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Again, approximately 2 hours ago, she has history of kidney stones and interstitial cystitis.

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He was just on Universal Manor, 840 West North View Avenue, looking for a 40-year-old, such as 44-year-old male, actively seizing. He had a stroke history, and he hit his head, and he went down with the teacher.

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At 927 Ampere Place. Cross streets are Lake St. Louis Boulevard. Medicaid 04. Fall not dangerous. Wildwood. At 927 Ampere Place. Cross streets are Lake St. Louis Boulevard. 1738.

Medicaid 06, Level 3 Transfer, St. Joseph, St. Charles, at 300, First Capital Drive, Unit 343. Cross streets are South 2nd Street and South 3rd Street. 1750.

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At 3768 Rue Street. 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

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Sick case altered LOC. Clarendale of St. Peters. At 10, Dupre Drive, Unit 3424. Cross streets are Mexico Road and Bellamy Drive. Medic 121 and 9524. Sick case altered LOC. Clarendale of St. Peters. Unit 3424. Cross streets are Mexico Road and Bellamy Drive. 1753.

0: 2196, 10 and 9524, responding to the Clarendale of St. Peter's, number 10, Debris Drive, unit 3424, for an 82-year-old male. He slumped on the toilet and unresponsive, reported as conscious, not alert, however, confirmed the patient is breathing. He does have a rash over his entire face, entire body, except for his face. Last unit with traffic, I was in the middle of secondary. Last unit with traffic, I was in the middle of secondary, if you can repeat.
1: 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Difficulty breathing. 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At
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1: 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Cross streets are North St. Peter's Parkway. Medic 311 and 8744. Difficulty breathing.
0: County Medic 261, 261 on
1: 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Santa Circle. Cross streets are North St. Peter's Parkway. 1755. Medic 804. Fall possibly dangerous. St. William's Apartments. At 1983, Henry Road, Unit 129. Cross streets are 5E Road and Highway 364 West. Medic 804. Fall possibly
2: County Medic
1: 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St. William's Apartments. At 1983, Henry Road. Unit 129. Cross streets are 5E Road and Highway 364 West. 1755.
0: County to Medic 261. County Medic 261.

Thank you for responding to Aaron's apartment. Thank you, Easy Handy Brother, apartment 129. Send me a female call, Hedinger. Thank you, Lemon. Thank you for responding. 302 Savage Circle at the Reserve Apartments off North St. Case Parkway. Proof of a female having difficulty breathing, history of asthma. When you look in an Amazon truck with a habit icon.

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0: Cross streets are O'Fallon Road. 1801. Medic 211. Full unknown status. At 1853, Santa Paula Drive. Cross streets are South Old Highway 94. Medic 211. Full unknown status. At 1853, Santa Paula Drive. Cross streets are South Old Highway 94. 1801.
3: Medic 351, I'm just 80, responding to Ellis Cottage, 2893 Technology Drive. 90-year-old female fell from her wheelchair with serious bleeding reported from a gash on her forehead. Only located in the dining room.

0: 211 responding 1853, St. Paula Drive, on South Pole Highway 94. 72 male fall on the injuries.
1: County Medic 804 status clear, priority 3.
0: 804 status clear, priority 3. Medic 321, Eastern 34, responding 829, Woodstock Circle, off 4th Island Road. 79-year-old male, drooling, not making any sense. Symptoms, 1749. No stroke history.

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Cross streets are Piper Hill Drive. 1809.

Air 241 is flying at Marco Resort at the 101 in Pedestrian Parkway. These are main entries for a 64-year-old female with sharp abdominal pain, located at the nursery station in the Sparkle Division.

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Smoke investigation. At 701, 707 Brookingham Drive. 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Smoke investigation. At 701, 707 Brookingham Drive. Cross streets are Kimberly Lane and Chaucer Drive. 1812.

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0: 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Smoke investigation. Hickory Ridge. At 715, Brickingham Drive. Cross streets are Charles
1: County. Camera 1-2-1, 2 minutes, gotta check.
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0: 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Smoke investigation. Hickory Ridge. At 715, Brickingham Drive. Cross streets are Chaucer Drive and Brooker Court. Respond on FE Cat 61. 1817.
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0: So for clarification, is the house on fire or is the shed on fire?
2: It's an attached shed on the house on the Charlie side. We got to knock down at this time.
0: Yes, sir. Attached shed on fire, knocked down at this time, 715 Birkingham Drive.

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4: 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We have a water supply. Give me two more units. 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
1: 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You have established water supply 8724 and 9542. I believe you will be the next closest unit. 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
0: Go ahead for Joshua, command.
3: Command, I understand you have yourself on fire attack and 8724 going to the garage, checking the attic. What are your needs? And if you can give me a can report.
0: Fire is knocked down. We're going to need some overhaul back here in a little bit. It looks like it was contained to the shed that's attached to the Charlie side of the house. Like I said, just check that back wall of the garage. And then have somebody go interior for an extension.
3: I'm clear. You got the fire knocked down. It was an attached garage. You do not believe it's extended inside. 8724 will check the garage. And, County, who's my next engine?
1: 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They're currently at Haley, South Willow.
3: I'm clear. County 9506 will have command at this time.
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0: I'm going to keep you on the scene for right now just because of the temperatures, and if you could just verify with the residents that there's no deeds by them.
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1: I'm clear, you have no extension on Division 1 or Division 2. Command calling 9542, you can hold up on that ladder. Sounds like they've got a check.

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2: 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We're just in overhaul at this time.
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Just a 7-year-old male, recent statement we have, under the stand, we got a bed with confusion and hallucinations, having difficulty breathing. The heavy was used with no relief, no obvious in safety. 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
1: Hey, Lizzy.
0: Hey, Lizzy, there is a vehicle stopped in the slow lane, Sunday eastbound over the Mississippi River. Missouri River. It's going to be a silver Chevy Traverse, no hazard lights on.

0: Okay, the two, that's clear. Silver, Chevy, Traverse, and the four-lane, eastbound on the bridge. No hazards. We are going to advise State Highway Patrol.
1: Character, thank you.

Echo 31, number 844 responding. 8008 Oak Grove Court off Hawk Ridge. 391 Magic, Cushing Green. 02 Saturn, 8 6 0.

0: 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Blanchette Bridge East. 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Cross streets or South Main Street. Medic 211, 9425. Pattonville Fire 4835. 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And Pattonville Fire 4802. 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At 23,000, I-70 East. Cross streets or South Main Street. 1847.
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0: Right, through a wonderful thing called responding. I think you found the bunch of bridge. First, you start to Chevy Traverse in the right lane, which goes by Duckport, SUV, and an MVA. Out closing route, there was a secondary MVA, two additional vehicles that struck the original MVA. A dark gray pickup and SUV.
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0: 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There's no accident.
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Fall not dangerous. Boulevard Senior Assisted Living. At 3340, Elman Road, Unit 25. Cross streets are Harry S. Truman Boulevard. 9467. Fall not dangerous. Boulevard Senior Assisted Living. At 3340, Elman Road. Unit 25. Cross streets are Harry S. Truman Boulevard. 1859.

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Residential alarm. Westbrook Manor. At 25 Westbrook Drive. Cross streets are West Terra Lane. 9514. Residential alarm. Westbrook Manor. At 25 Westbrook Drive. Cross streets are West Terra Lane. 1900.

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Number 67, we're starting on Boulevard San Francisco, moving 340 Elmond Road. We're looking at the dining room, use the back entrance up the hill. 475, little female, fall with white-sided hip pain.

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Residential alarm. 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At 25 Westbrook Drive. Cross streets are West Terra Lane. 9142. Residential alarm. Westbrook Manor. At 25 Westbrook Drive. 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